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9: Great to have you. You say it's pronounced cow?
10: Yes.
9: Okay, now we know. We now know. Cow now. All right, so let's try to have him on. Call him. He'll probably be very happy with that whole segment.
10: Oh,
9: I didn't know how to pronounce
10: sure.
9: his name.
10: Yeah, I'm sure he's not busy at all right now.
9: Listen, Joe Pags didn't know how to pronounce your name, but you got any availability tomorrow?
10: Tomorrow is Saturday. Yeah,
9: we'll do a special show with the leader of the Navy cow.
10: You'll be doing the show yourself.
9: No, hello. If I'm working, you're working. You know how that works, Sam.
10: Wow.
9: What?
10: Obviously. So
9: wow or cow? 888-941-PAGS, 888-941-7247, joepags.com. We go to Joe, who is in Minnesota. Joe, I love the name. What's on your mind?
11: Thanks, Joe. And actually, my nickname is Joe Bags.
9: Wow.
11: So
9: pretty,
11: go. Pretty close.
9: Okay.
11: Anyway, I'm calling because your last, you know, you mentioned how pathetic Republicans are and that, you know, we're in leadership. We've got it. We've got it all. I understand it's a thin majority. But it's almost like they don't want to solve certain issues because if they do, a certain percentage of the public will lose interest, which it seems like

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1: I'm Gianna Gelosi with your Fox True Crime Minute. A grand jury in L.A. indicted Nick Reiner on murder charges in the stabbing deaths of his parents, award-winning director and actor Rob Reiner and his wife Michelle Singer Reiner. The 32-year-old is charged with two counts of murder with a special circumstance allegation that he laid in wait before attacking his parents in their Brentwood home last December. The grand jury had met in secret and returned the indictment July 20th. It was unsealed August 12th when Reiner entered a not guilty plea. Lying in wait means a suspect waited for or hid from victims in order to ambush them. And as an allegation, it's meant to show premeditation. A finding that he was lying in wait along with a murder conviction would make Reiner eligible for the death penalty. But prosecutors say they haven't decided whether to seek it. Rob Reiner began his career as an actor, starring in the sitcom All in the Family, before directing movies like When Harry Met Sally and A Few Good Men. 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I'm Gianna Gelosi with your Fox True Crime Minute.
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0: that's fine because you're going to bring in you draft Carnell Tate, who so many people believe was the best wide receiver and one of the better players in this year's draft. All the reports out of camp is that he's just been lights out. So then you think, okay, now I'm going to see the start of a meteoric rise. Now I'm going to see some sort of momentum where this 3-win team is a 7-win team, and it feels like the building blocks are in place for this explosion in year three. I think that's what, from the outside looking in, that's the more realistic hope that most people have for the first overall pick.
1: Oh, Jesus, you sound like these marketing people who are trying to upsell on the new stadium that's supposed to open in 2027. That's what they want, right? That's if everything goes perfectly to plan, that's exactly how it would play out. But that's not reality. I think it was important as hell, honestly, for Titans fans to see him look like that, you know, so we can actually have a realistic conversation around him. Because I'm just tired of people blindly trying to manifest these things into something they're not. It doesn't mean that he can't have a good NFL career. It doesn't mean that he can't be a starting caliber quarterback at some point. Brian Daboll is here in Tennessee as an offensive coordinator very much to try and accomplish that. Is it going to happen overnight? No, he's not. They had the pick in the year that they had the pick, right? You were here in Tennessee doing local stuff when the Titans had the fifth overall pick in the draft. Who'd they draft for that fifth overall pick in 2017? Do you remember?
0: I don't remember.
1: Corey Davis, okay? Is Corey Davis God. Julio Jones?
0: Yeah.
1: No. Hey, is Corey Davis Justin Jefferson? Is he even Carnell Tate? No. But they tried to trade out of the fifth overall pick. They couldn't get anybody to take it. It was better than Mike Williams or John Ross, who were the other two wide receivers that went in the first round that year. And so they took Corey. They didn't sign him to a second contract. Corey went to the Jets and did nothing. Like, this is the reality of the NFL. And I'm so glad to be able to have a realistic conversation around Cam Ward, even if it's not the reality that people are trying to manufacture, because that's not a strategy. That's not a plan. It's hoping and wishing and waiting. And I think sports fans too often put themselves in that mindset instead of the reality that NFL teams have to operate in, which is, okay, we've got this guy. He's a quality enough player. He's got the right mental makeup to match it, but he doesn't, you know, he doesn't even have the talent of Will Levis. Fitzy, Will Levis is a more talented player. But Will is a disaster. He's a head case, and he's worked many, many years on that. He's still talking about that, right? But he's a more talented player. Anthony Richardson, a more talented player. It's how you translate that, how the work ethic goes, and how you manufacture that into skill of your own volition and the supporting cast that the organization puts around you. I think I am largely optimistic about the organization that the Titans have in place after being a clown show for the better part of 4 years. And so now their task is to try and figure out, okay, where is Cam Ward's deficiencies and how can we make up for them with the roster and the draft that we have at our disposal?
0: I think most fans from the outside were probably just thinking, worst case, this was a Bryce Young situation where it doesn't look good, but then maybe the ship is normalized and Panthers fans have some hope right now. The way we saw Cam look, it's been a long time since we've seen a first overall pick at the quarterback position that has given their team less than Cam Ward has given the Titans so far. Plenty to break down on that, but also one quarterback got absolutely hammered today, and it has me doubting his entire team season this year. Tell you about it next. Buck and Fitz. He's Buck Rising. I'm Jason Fitz, hanging out with you on Fox Sports Radio.
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0: supposed to go through that. That is far different than some other offensive coordinators that give you freedom at the snap of the ball, depending on what happens, to read and react to what's happening. Sam Darnold, not a good read and react offensive quarterback. That from one of his former teammates that played with him somewhere where he was asked to read and react, right? But when you take a look at what he's asked to do in a different offense, he really thrives. Some quarterbacks do great in read and react. Some quarterbacks do great in pre-scripted, here's where you go. I think sometimes when you throw a guy to the Wolves, you don't even have the chance as a coaching staff to really figure out which language he speaks. So even if you're a great coach and you want to turn around and you want to make the most of that quarterback, can you do it when you're dealing with such a limited amount of time, such a huge judgment to success and failure? That's why I love, frankly, even though a lot of fans scream about it, I love a guy not starting year one. Because in the process of year one, what's really happening is the coaching staff and the quarterback are learning each other. Through that process, you're learning a love language from one guy to another in how to communicate. I think it's a better opportunity for the quarterback, but I also think, Buck, it's a better opportunity for the coaches to learn their quarterbacks, which can help everybody in the process be more successful.
1: What's our love language?
0: Mockery, disdain, with just a little bit of drugs. Yeah, no, edibles. Mm-hmm. Edibles. Doc said I can have edibles, but said I should really avoid any smoking, so my lungs are still getting back up to speed. Can we edible?
1: Buddy, that's probably smart. Yeah. Okay.
2: Yeah, that's probably it. I was just curious.
0: Okay. Yeah.
1: If you missed any of today's show, you'll want to catch the podcast. 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
0: I took an edible last night, first time in a very long time. It was a very low quantity, and it sent me. I mean, the whole world was spinning. It was.
1: How is that possible? You've had way stronger drugs in your system as a result of the surgery. The little 10-milligram edible just sent you over the top?
0: You know what? Once I got home from the hospital, I didn't take any of the pain pills they gave me. I was only acetaminophen and toughness. Let's go, baby. Like, I don't want to get hooked on anything. I'm here to
1: That's
0: get through.
1: That's not impressive. That's stupid.
0: No. I feel great now.
1: I am not impressed by your toughness. I think you're dumb. Take the drugs.
0: I walked 10 miles. I took no drugs. I still cannot impress anything with Buck Rising. All right. Would you rather the single greatest game show in the history of sports talk radio coming at you next? It's Buck and Fitz on Fox Sports Radio.
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0: Beast Buck Rising. I'm Jason Fitz. It's Buck and Fitz hanging out with you on Fox Sports Radio. Oh, it feels good to be back, and that means it's going to feel good for this one. Are you ready, Buck? Are you ready for the single greatest game show in the history of sports talk radio?
1: Sure.
0: Are you ready? Okay. Yeah. It's time for Would You
2: It's easy.
0: Rather.
3: Don't think too hard.
4: I'm not a moron.
3: Would you rather?
4: Buck is
3: okay. No good. Or fix it.
5: Alrighty.
6: Okay.
5: Would you rather, guys?
1: Oh, no.
5: We're back.
1: This has been botched so terribly.
5: That's
6: horrible.
5: Okay.
6: Should we start again? I can stop it.
0: Okay, you want to try it again? You want to try it again?
1: I want to do it again.
0: Okay.
1: I want to do
0: all
1: it
0: right,
1: again.
0: We'll give it again. All right, all right. It's time for Would You Rather?
1: That's much
0: Is that
1: better.
0: Better?
2: It's easy, guys.
3: Don't think too better. Hard.
4: I'm not a moron.
3: Would you rather?
6: Make up your mind.
3: It's no good.
2: Or fix it.
5: All righty, guys. That was better. Would you rather?
1: I'm just not even going to acknowledge it. I just feel like, just get this crap over with so I can go home and get on with my day. That is the correct approach.
5: Would you rather accidentally send I miss you to your crush's dad or I want you to your mom?
1: Oh, I feel like it has to be the first one. I don't know that my mom would know what that means, so maybe you could get away with it, but I feel like I would rather deal with the repercussions of I miss you to my crush's dad.
0: I don't know. The way I look at it, like, Buck, there's no way your mom doesn't know you're out doing the hibbity-dibbity in the streets, so all you got to do is say, like, I meant to send that to, and then you insert, you know, some woman's name, and your mom will be like, Buck, all right? Like, it's fine. You know, you like, your crush's
1: she
0: dad.
1: She is disgusted by my... just general relationship existence, for sure.
0: Your inability to find true love and get married and start giving her grandkids?
1: Well, lack of desire.
0: Okay, I mean, yeah, I think you'd rather be your mom because you can walk it off with your... If you got a good relationship with your mom, you can walk it back with your mom way easier than your crush's dad, who at some point you might end up sitting at Thanksgiving dinner and having that story retold for the rest of your life.
5: Well, I want you could just be like, where's the meatloaf?
0: Oh, yeah, mom, meatloaf.
5: There we go. Buck, you got that right.
1: I don't think so.
5: Oh, my God. Watch Wedding Crashers again, bro.
0: Wedding Crashers?
1: Oh, it's been a while. It's been, Will Ferrell. Okay, I'm with you now.
5: And when you say you want her, it could be for that reason, right? So it doesn't have to be another reason.
1: That was a good joke. That was just...
5: It's all good. Don't worry about it. Would you rather be stuck in an elevator with your ex and their new partner or with your entire family while they ask you about your love life?
1: I'm supposed to go, well, that's not really an ex-girlfriend. That's just like a hookup situation. I'm supposed to go to a hibachi thing with somebody I used to see, Fitzy, tonight, actually, after this.
0: Oh.
1: So I'm not dreading that by any stretch of the imagination. I don't think that that's going to be an unpleasant circumstance. Like I said, it wasn't serious enough to where we were dating, so I'm not against it, necessarily, but... I think that's a situation where that would probably lead to more ill will if you, because I don't know, a lot of people I feel like don't end relationships on good terms, whereas I'm like, yeah, what are we mad about after the fact? As long as nobody cheated, as long as nobody did something awful to somebody else, like, we're good here, right? Like, everybody's friends? I feel like I could handle the elevator situation fine.
0: Yeah, I don't care about my ex's current relationships. That just doesn't bother me at all. It's like, all right, good on you. You do you. Like, that does not bother me at all. So I'd rather be in the ex. Like hanging out with my ex and their new person would be absolutely no issue for me. That's way easier than any time with anybody in my family for any reason at all. So, yeah, I'll take ex. I'll take the ex, and by choice, yeah. Even just having to sit there and say hi to my family would be worse. So, yeah, I'll take that. What do you got for us next, Brandon?
5: Would you rather be a 49ers or Titans fan?
1: 49ers fan? What?
0: Yeah. And what is your favorite team, good sir?
5: Neither of them have Super Bowls the last 30 years. It's a fair question.
1: No, it's a ridiculous question. You're regularly competing. You're regularly winning double digit games and competing in the toughest division in football. And you have the right to have expectations instead of being a Titans fan. What?
0: The every time I hear a fan base tell me how bad it is when they win, I remind them that I remember after the Raiders lost the Super Bowl, I said I'd rather not even make the playoffs than watch this, where you get heartbreaking loss year after year after year. Then I watched my team lose double-digit games for double-digit years in a row. There is no worse feeling than having your team be out of it in October. So miss me with any of that. We'll be back next week. Thanks for hanging out. Keep it with Fox Sports Radio all night. We are Fox Sports.
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11: It's time for your Walla Walla Valley weather update. Tonight you'll see an increase in cloud cover with light and variable winds averaging around 5 miles an hour while temperatures settle into the upper 50s. Tomorrow you'll see mostly sunny skies with winds averaging around 5 to 7 miles an hour with temperatures reaching highs in the low 90s. It's fire season, so listen in to KTEL and stay connected with the latest breaking news updates with the Elkhorn mobile app. Download the app today.
12: 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The kids have worked very hard all year long prepping for this moment. And then tonight we'll cap off the week in the grandstands with a championship night of the PRCA Rodeo, a rodeo that is ranked among the top 20 PRCA rodeos in the nation. And we have some elite contestants from all over the country competing in events like bull riding, bronc riding, steer wrestling, barrel racing. And did you know that every food vendor at the Farm City Pro Rodeo gives back to our community? Every food vendor is either a youth organization or directly supports one. You can get a schedule and more information on all of the events happening at UmatillaCountyFair.com. 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
18: In baseball today at Wrigley Field, St. Louis Cardinals rookie Joshua Baez homered in his first three major league at-bats. That had never been done before. Cardinals beat the rival Cubs 8-4. By the way, he lined out in the eighth inning. White Sox won at Detroit 4-3. White Sox currently with a 4.5-game lead in the AL Central over Detroit and Minnesota. Twins getting shut out 1-0 by the Phillies in the fourth inning right now. San Diego has won six in a row, but they're down.